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8: We've got sunshine and a high of 20 today with partly cloudy night dropping to plus 5. Saturday brings clearing skies and a high of 17, and Sunday tops it off with full sun and a high around 21. Get the latest forecast at your fingertips. 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

0: on to. I'm Sharon Church. It's dance competition season. Now, they may be small, but you can't miss them. Brightly colored, sequenced outfits, a mound of curls on top of their heads, and even if they're dressed in their plain clothes, their stage makeup can be seen from like a mile away. And that's on purpose. You need to see those faces from the back of the auditorium. Now, just like travel sports, dancers are hitting the road and heading to all sorts of competitions this spring. So good luck to all you dancers, you dance teachers, dance moms, and especially to the dance dads. I bet you never thought you would master that winged eyeliner, but you did it.
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3: Debate continues over the province's grid and growth plan. Environment Canada looks to AI for more accurate forecasting, and the Estevan Mermaids hit the pool for a major prairie championship. We'll have the details shortly in 10 minutes.
4: With Richardson ground squirrels becoming more active, producers are being urged to take action. Crop extension specialist Shannon Chant says farmers that have been dealing with an overpopulation will want to look at other options. Will they wait for the emergency use release of the 2% liquid strychnine in designated areas? She says it's important to keep safety in mind when using all products, noting there's multiple formulations of anticoagulants that can be effective.
5: And that's treated oat baits, pellets, and blocks. A couple active ingredients are clarfacinone, and that's what's in Rosal RTU field rodent bait, which is a treated oat product, and difacinone, so that's the active ingredient in Rambic Green. For these ones, multiple feedings are required by the Richardson ground squirrels, and that can take a bit, so it's kind of 7 to 10 days.
4: For Golden West, I'm Glendalee Allen Vossler.
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1: It's Friday, the finish line is in sight, and we've got your local headlines lined up to kick off the weekend. I'm Lois Fever, and here's what's making news. Concerns over NDP's grid and growth plan were raised in the legislature by Estevan Big Muddy MLA and Minister of Rural and Remote Health Lori Carr. She says she's been hearing feedback from energy sector workers in southeast Saskatchewan.
2: Members of IBEW 2067, the very people who power our province, are openly questioning a plan that risks their jobs, their communities, and their future. Their message is simple. Come to Estevan and Cornac and explain how this plan replaces what it shuts down.
1: The NDP says its plan would modernize the province's electricity system. It includes a mix of natural gas, renewables, and potential nuclear development. The party says the goal is to lower costs and emissions. The provincial government says it remains focused on maintaining a stable and affordable power system. It also says it's committed to supporting workers and energy-dependent communities. Improvements to weather forecasting are coming as Environment and Climate Change Canada is rolling out a new hybrid model approach. Using both AI and meteorologists, research scientist Jean-Francois Caron says it's earned some praise already.
3: It's been running in real time for the last year, so to allow a proper verification, validation of the approach. So forecasters had the chance to look at the previous model with no AI component. They could use also the pure AI forecast, and also they had access to what we proposed, the hybrid approach. So they could compare the three. Our forecasters said that the hybrid approach is way better.
1: The public will see forecasts from new hybrid models sent out sometime in mid-May. Temporary emergency service disruptions will see more frequent updates by the SHA soon. Discover Estevan Scott Bolton with more on the story.
4: Saskatchewan residents will soon see more timely reporting on hospital service disruptions. The health authority will shift from one daily update to two, starting May 19th. Online listings will continue to show affected facilities and link to community-specific details. Patients can also call Healthline 811 for real-time information and guidance. For more on how to access that info, see our article on Discover Estevan. I'm Scott Bolton.
1: A potluck at the Maida Public Library last night did more than bring people into the building. Library staff say gatherings like this often spark interest in resources residents may not always think about. Maida Public Library branch librarian Jerry Lee Jones says one area of the collection has been drawing attention.
5: Checking out cookbooks from the library is actually a really huge thing. Lots of people don't realize that cookbooks are a huge part of the book selection available at our branch and other branches that we'll have shipped here. It's actually really cool to see how many people in our community actually have already been checking out cookbooks, but it's definitely great to see more cookbooks flying off our shelves.
1: Library staff say events like the potluck help connect the community with what the library has to offer. Stay connected to everything happening in our community, from breaking news to event coverage and weather alerts, anytime at discoverestevan.com.
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1: The Estevan Bombers are gearing up for another women's basketball season. The regular Wednesday night game scheduled throughout the spring and early summer. The team opens up play May 6th at Cosette Field and will continue weekly action through early July, wrapping up with the league tournament play later this summer. Bombers player Kimberly Mitofer explains how long some teammates have stayed together.
7: There's two of us that have been together since 2007. And then the rest, there's a small core. We kind of rotate. We have a few people who have been around for over the last 5 or 6 years, and then a few new people and people who kind of come and go depending on family situations and things like that.
1: It will be a great season as the Bombers look forward to another summer of fastball in Estevan. Estevan Extreme Volleyball will be well represented this weekend at Provincial Championships. Extreme 18 UM traveled to Warman after a season of building chemistry with new teammates, learning to play to one another's strengths and having fun along the way. Extreme 16 UM brings a year of dedication, growth, and teamwork to Provincials. In Saskatoon, Extreme 15 UW is ready to shine, backed by strong bonds, laughter, and support. Competitive artistic swimming is front and center in Saskatoon this weekend as the Estevan Mermaids take to the water at the Canadian Prairie Championships, underway today and running through the rest of the weekend. Athletes will compete in solos and duets today, figures on Saturday, and team routines on Sunday, including the junior clocks. The impressive setup also marks the lead into the national championships beginning Sunday. Fans are encouraged to tune in online and cheer on the Estevan Mermaids by watching live on the SAS YouTube channel. We want your news and sports scores. 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
1: We're looking at a beautiful start to the weekend with mainly sunny skies today and a high of 20. Then partly cloudy tonight, dipping to plus 5. Saturday clears out with a high of 17, and Sunday looks even better with sunshine and a high near 21. Things take a turn heading into the new week with Monday cooling off to a high of 7 under a mix of sun and cloud, and Tuesday staying cooler with a high around 8. For the full forecast anytime, head to discoverestevan.com.
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Hey, I'm Sharon Church. That was Aaron Goodwin, in case you've been living under a rock for the last few weeks. Megan Maroney, Beautiful Things up ahead. But first, here's Garth Brooks.

0: Mega Maroney, beautiful things. Hey, I'm Sharon Church, and it's now time for your Sorta Sports Report. I have to apologize. It was my fault. I jinxed them. I jinxed the Oilers. I bought an Oilers t-shirt for my husband yesterday, thinking he could wear it to cheer them on. And I guess that was just too much pressure, and they lost 2-5 to the Ducks. The Edmonton Oilers are now officially out of the running for the Stanley Cup. Well, I guess it's better that they break our hearts sooner than later.
1: Where did you go on your last trip?
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18: It's mainly sunny today with a high of 20 and a mild night down to plus 5. Saturday clears out with a high of 17, and Sunday looks like the pick of the weekend with sunshine and a high near 21. Stay weather ready, stream us anytime, anywhere. 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
6: We've got sunshine and a high of 20 today with partly cloudy night dropping to plus 5. Saturday brings clearing skies and a high of 17, and Sunday tops it off with full sun and a high around 21. Get the latest forecast at your fingertips. 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

0: Just a little reminder that Mother's Day is next Sunday. Hey, I'm Sharon Church. Not this Sunday, next Sunday, okay? So if you've got a busy week, take advantage of this weekend to maybe pick up a little something-something for the mom in your life. Your mom and the mother of your children. You need to get both. You just do, okay? Now, I don't care if the mother in your life says that she doesn't want anything. She's lying. Of course she wants you to think of her on Mother's Day. When she says, oh, I don't need anything, that just means she doesn't need anything expensive. You know, when they say that it's the thought that counts, it's so true. And moms can tell the difference between a last-minute gift and one that has just a little thought behind it. So put your thinking caps on this weekend. Have a great weekend. We'll see you Monday.
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